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tonight on the night shift, and we have the Ricks on the way, Springfield and Astley. And we're talking about some hamburger wrappers. Something nostalgic is coming back from Wendy's. 820 on Night Shift Nostalgia. 80s at 8.

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1: And now your weather update for the Berkshires. Mostly cloudy skies tonight, lows around 43. Mostly cloudy skies tomorrow, highs around 62. Mostly cloudy skies tomorrow night, lows around 42. Mostly sunny skies on Wednesday, highs near 62. Mostly cloudy skies Wednesday night, lows around 42. Partly sunny skies on Thursday, highs near 63. And mostly cloudy skies Thursday night, lows around 44. For the forecast anytime, download our station app. That's your weather update for the Berkshires.
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Again tomorrow, $25,000 cash blast to pay down some debt. Do something very satisfying that's going to make you feel good. That might be a $25,000 cash blast. 820.

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80s at 8 on the night shift. And I was thinking about 80s Halloween costumes. There were two types of masks, right? The plastic ones with that little tiny ponytail type thing that went around your head and always broke within an hour. Just snapped off. And the masks that were very hot and you couldn't breathe and nose holes were so tiny and it was suffocating in there, but we looked good. Nothing was sexy about 80s costumes. Or Halloween,

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2: And now your weather update for the Berkshires. Mostly cloudy skies tonight, lows around 43. Mostly cloudy skies tomorrow, highs around 62. Mostly cloudy skies tomorrow night, lows around 42. Mostly sunny skies on Wednesday, highs near 62. Mostly cloudy skies Wednesday night, lows around 42. Partly sunny skies on Thursday, highs near 63. And mostly cloudy skies Thursday night, lows around 44. For the forecast anytime, download our station app. That's your weather update for the Berkshires.
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Adam Levine is back on that show, night one tonight. Dancing with the Stars back, all the shows. And maybe you're thinking, I need a new flat screen TV. 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

apparently looks maxing and Rickroll have been added to the dictionary. 1,400 more words. I thought we were done. Didn't know we can have 1,400 new ones. But now, thank you, Rick Astley, for so many things. And Rickroll is finally in the dictionary. Not his fault. Tina Turner on the night shift.

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I'm going to go to, let's see, Denver. 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
1: And now your weather update for the Berkshires. Mostly cloudy skies tonight, lows around 43. Mostly cloudy skies tomorrow, highs around 62. Mostly cloudy skies tomorrow night, lows around 42. Mostly sunny skies on Wednesday, highs near 62. Mostly cloudy skies Wednesday night, lows around 42. Partly sunny skies on Thursday, highs near 63. And mostly cloudy skies Thursday night, lows around 44. For the forecast anytime, download our station app. That's your weather update for the Berkshires.
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the night shift. And if you have a golden retriever, you have the most popular dog breed in America. In 21% of households, in fact, golden retrievers. And then German shepherds, lab retrievers, chihuahuas, Siberian huskies, and beagles. And then Yorkshire terriers. I have one friend. She has 7 Yorkshire terriers. I'm happy for her. Just not going to go there. I have 2 schnauzers, and they did not make the list of the most common because they're noisy. Sorry, neighbors. But golden retriever, number 1. On your way to take the dog out right now.

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a week ago, Tom Cruise went to a football game with Taylor Swift, hanging out in the suite, and he looked like he was having no fun. So fans got on his case, like, why are you not having fun? What's the matter? He said, I'm intense. I'm no fun. but apparently, Taylor doesn't mind. From another Tom Cruise movie, Kenny Loggins,

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2: And now your weather update for the Berkshires. Mostly cloudy skies tonight. Lows around 43. Mostly cloudy skies tomorrow. Highs around 62. Mostly cloudy skies tomorrow night. Lows around 42. Mostly sunny skies on Wednesday. Highs near 62. Mostly cloudy skies Wednesday night. Lows around 42. Partly sunny skies on Thursday. Highs near 63. And mostly cloudy skies Thursday night. Lows around 44. 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

I think it's tomorrow morning we find out if Mariah Carey's All I Want for Christmas Is You will be unseated by Ella Langley, Choosin' Texas. Mariah's song, 22 weeks at number one. Ella Langley's song, 22 weeks at number one. So if Ella has one more week, she's going to be the all-time record holder for the song for the longest period of time on the charts at number one.

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The Berkshire's greatest hits of the 80s, 90s, and more.

We're supposed to be very consistent about the time of day that we sleep. We go to bed at the same time every night. That's more important, they're saying, the same time than the length of sleep. So you can just go to bed, you know, at 11:40 every night and get 2 or 3 hours of sleep. Be okay, allegedly.

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0: Brittany, before you go, there's something I want you to have.
1: 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But wait a minute, isn't this...
0: Shh. Yeah, yes it is.
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0: Well, baby, I went down and got it for you.

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2: A 69-year-old resident was seriously injured in a hit-and-run incident that took place on Saturday, September 19th, in the area of 147 North Plain Road in Great Barrington. The Berkshire Edge reports, according to a press release issued by the town's police department, the incident took place at approximately 6:20 a.m. when the department received a report of a pedestrian who was struck in the area. An investigation indicated that a 2015 Ford F-250 operated by a 37-year-old Robert Perazzo from New Marlboro was traveling southbound on North Plain Road and struck the resident while walking on the side of the road. Perazzo initially left the scene of the crash, but later turned himself into Great Barrington Police. He was arrested and charged with leaving the scene of a personal injury accident and negligent operation of a motor vehicle. The female pedestrian sustained serious injuries and was transported by Southern Berkshire Ambulance to the Great Barrington Airport, where she was subsequently airlifted by LifeStar of Hartford Healthcare to Albany Medical Center in Albany, New York. Perazzo was arraigned in Southern Berkshire Court on 3 charges, leaving the scene of personal injury, negligent operation of a motor vehicle, and no inspection sticker. And a suspect has been arrested in connection with the stabbing of a woman Saturday afternoon in downtown Pittsfield, the Berkshire Eagle reports. David Smith, 65, is facing assault charges in the incident, which took place about 1:26 p.m. Saturday in the area of Pearl and Eagle Streets, according to a statement released on the Pittsfield Police Department Facebook page. The victim, who suffered a severe abdominal injury, was treated at the scene and transported to Berkshire Medical Center by county ambulance. Her condition yesterday was not clear. Smith was identified as a suspect based on witness interviews, evidence collection, and the review of neighborhood surveillance footage, police said. He was located in the North Street area and taken into custody without incident. He is facing charges of assault and battery with intent to commit murder and assault and battery with a dangerous weapon.
1: That's the latest from the Berkshire News Network.
3: ABC News, I'm Sherry Preston. President Trump is in New York City today to address the UN General Assembly. ABC's Phil Tate is there.
4: This 81st session of the General Assembly garners representatives from nearly 200 nations. Well, you can expect another day of tight security here in the city and road closures as leaders are being moved throughout the Big Apple. Now, yesterday, the president met with Mayor Mamdani at Gracie Mansion. Also important to note that President Trump is expected to meet with Volodymyr Zelensky today and also has a packed schedule of events.
3: The 3 news outlets banned from the White House have filed a lawsuit to restore their access to the administration. Flyers across the country faced massive disruptions at airports this week, including Newark Liberty and Philadelphia International. More than 1,000 flights canceled nationwide as a 600-foot fiber line was accidentally cut by a construction crew in New Jersey. Another protest last night in Austin, Texas, in support of the DoorDash driver shot by ICE on Sunday. This is ABC News.
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2: Good morning, everyone. Happy Tuesday. Forecast calling for a partly sunny day today. 63 for a high. Mostly cloudy tonight. 41 the low. And another decent day tomorrow. Mostly sunny. High again near 63. Currently in Pittsfield, 50 degrees. We are at 49 degrees in North Adams. It is your morning wake up. On this Tuesday, the 22nd of September, 6:04, back to the Berkshire's greatest hits of the 80s, 90s, and more. It's Dan Hartman, I Can Dream About You, Whoopie FM.

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The Berkshire's greatest hits of the 80s, 90s, and more.

There goes Ryman Simon, Kodachrome. Morning wake up in the Berkshire's greatest hits of the 80s, 90s, and more. Whoopee FM. It is the 22nd of September. Looking back on this day in history, 1776 on this date, Nathan Hale is executed by the British for spying. 1828, Shaka Zulu is assassinated by his two half-brothers. In 1862, Abraham Lincoln issues the preliminary Emancipation Proclamation. 1888, National Geographic publishes its first issue without photos. The magazine has so few subscribers that editor Gilbert H. Grosvenor personally addresses each copy and carries the whole pile of them to the post office. 1906, the Atlanta Race Massacre of 1906 begins. 1914, a German U-9 submarine sinks three British cruisers, basically devastating the British squadron in just over 1 hour. 1933 on this date, the notorious Barker Gang kills an officer and their fruitless robbery. 1945, General Patton questions the necessity of Germany's denazification. 1953, the famous four-level or stack interchange in the world opens in Los Angeles. 1961, President Kennedy signs the Peace Corps legislation. In 1971 on this date, Captain Ernest Medina is acquitted of all My Lai massacre charges. 1975, President Ford survives his second assassination attempt. 1980, the Iran-Iraq War begins.

0: 1985, the first Farm Aid concert is held in Champaign, Illinois. 1993, an Amtrak train derails in an Alabama swamp. The accident was the deadliest in Amtrak's history, killing 47 people. And 1994, on this date, the television sitcom Friends debuts. And that's This Day in History.
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0: Paula Abdul, Morning Wake Up, Straight Up. Berkshire's greatest hits of the 80s, 90s, and more. Whoopee FM. Busy morning this morning. Coming up top of the hour, 7 o'clock, when you know we've got that replacement roof in our online radio auction right now as we speak. That's valued at $14,000, but you could potentially save thousands if this Saturday at 7 p.m., when the auction ends, you're the high bidder. And whatever that bid is, it's not going to be retail, $14,000. So if you are the high bidder, hopefully you'll be saving a ton of money. But anyway, 7 o'clock, we're going to chat with Jay Smeagol himself, Jay Smeagol Roofing, giving us that roof for our auction. So chat with him about that. And then 8 o'clock hour this morning, a couple of folks from the Adams Street Fair Committee to tell us, give us a recap about this past Adams Street Fair. So looking forward to that. Going to have Joe and Mickey joining us in the 8 o'clock hour. 8:20, we'll have our first three-digit win cash code of the day. 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
1: Here's the latest from the Berkshire News Network. A 69-year-old resident was seriously injured in a hit-and-run incident that took place on Saturday, September 19th, in the area of 147 North Plain Road in Great Barrington. The Berkshire Edge reports, according to a press release issued by the town's police department, the incident took place at approximately 6:20 a.m. when the department received a report of a pedestrian who was struck in the area. An investigation indicated that a 2015 Ford F-250 operated by a 37-year-old Robert Perazzo from New Marlboro was traveling southbound on North Plain Road and struck the resident while walking on the side of the road. Perazzo initially left the scene of the crash, but later turned himself into Great Barrington Police. He was arrested and charged with leaving the scene of a personal injury accident and negligent operation of a motor vehicle. The female pedestrian sustained serious injuries and was transported by Southern Berkshire Ambulance to the Great Barrington Airport, where she was subsequently airlifted by LifeStar of Hartford Healthcare to Albany Medical Center in Albany, New York. Perazzo was arraigned in Southern Berkshire Court on three charges, leaving the scene of personal injury, negligent operation of a motor vehicle, and no inspection sticker. And a suspect has been arrested in connection with the stabbing of a woman Saturday afternoon in downtown Pittsfield, the Berkshire Eagle reports. David Smith, 65, is facing assault charges in the incident, which took place about 1:26 p.m. Saturday in the area of Pearl and Eagle Streets, according to a statement released on the Pittsfield Police Department Facebook page. The victim, who suffered a severe abdominal injury, was treated at the scene and transported to Berkshire Medical Center by county ambulance. Her condition yesterday was not clear. Smith was identified as a suspect based on witness interviews, evidence collection, and the review of neighborhood surveillance footage, police said. He was located in the North Street area and taken into custody without incident. He is facing charges of assault and battery with intent to commit murder and assault and battery with a dangerous weapon. That's the latest from the Berkshire News Network.
2: ABC News, I'm Sherry Preston. President Trump is in New York City today to address the UN General Assembly. ABC's Phil Tate is there.
3: This 81st session of the General Assembly garners representatives from nearly 200 nations. Well, you can expect another day of tight security here in the city and road closures as leaders are being moved throughout the Big Apple. Now, yesterday, the president met with Mayor Mamdani at Gracie Mansion. Also important to note that President Trump is expected to meet with Volodymyr Zelensky today and also has a packed schedule of events.
2: The three news outlets banned from the White House have filed a lawsuit to restore their access to the administration. Flyers across the country faced massive disruptions at airports this week, including Newark Liberty and Philadelphia International. More than 1,000 flights canceled nationwide as a 600-foot fiber line was accidentally cut by a construction crew in New Jersey. Another protest last night in Austin, Texas, in support of the DoorDash driver shot by ICE on Sunday. This is ABC News.
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1: 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There's only three games, I think, in total. Last night, Monday Night Football, Rams had the Giants number, beating them 28-6.
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1: Forecast for today, partly sunny, 63. Mostly cloudy tonight. Chilly, 41 the low. And tomorrow, again, mostly sunny. And a high like today, 63. Still 40 degrees in Pittsfield. 50 degrees in Pittsfield. 49 in North Adams. Get my numbers straight. It is your morning wake up, 6:36. 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

0: 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Morning Wake Up, Berkshire's greatest hits of the 80s, 90s, and more. 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The Williamstown Community Chest is holding its 18th annual fun run this Saturday. It's at the Williamstown Youth Center, 66 School Street. 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

0: 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Morning wake-up, Berkshire's greatest hits of the 80s, 90s, and more. 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Listen up, Wakona Regional High School is registering students for the 2026 PSAT NMSQT, which will be administered Saturday, October 17th at the school on Old Windsor Road. The PSAT NMSQT gives sophomores and juniors practice for the SAT and the digital testing format, along with personalized feedback for college and career planning. For juniors, it also serves as the qualifying exam for the National Merit Scholarship Program. The exam costs $32, and payment may be made online through the Wakona Regional High School website via UnitPay or by check payable to CBRSD. Checks should include the student's name and, in the memo line, PSAT. By the way, registration and payment must be completed by 2:30 p.m. Tuesday, September 29th. So, a week from today. No late registrations or payments will be accepted, and students and families seeking additional info should refer to the registration information sent to students via email and to families through Parents Square. Or you can also contact Mrs. Suki at 413-684-1330, extension 7101. 684-1330, extension 7101.
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2: Here's the latest from the Berkshire News Network. A 69-year-old resident was seriously injured in a hit-and-run incident that took place on Saturday, September 19th, in the area of 147 North Plain Road in Great Barrington. The Berkshire Edge reports, according to a press release issued by the town's police department, the incident took place at approximately 6:20 a.m. when the department received a report of a pedestrian who was struck in the area. An investigation indicated that a 2015 Ford F-250 operated by a 37-year-old Robert Perazzo from New Marlboro was traveling southbound on North Plain Road and struck the resident while walking on the side of the road. Perazzo initially left the scene of the crash, but later turned himself into Great Barrington Police. He was arrested and charged with leaving the scene of a personal injury accident and negligent operation of a motor vehicle. The female pedestrian sustained serious injuries and was transported by Southern Berkshire Ambulance to the Great Barrington Airport, where she was subsequently airlifted by LifeStar of Hartford Healthcare to Albany Medical Center in Albany, New York. Perazzo was arraigned in Southern Berkshire Court on 3 charges, leaving the scene of personal injury, negligent operation of a motor vehicle, and no inspection sticker. And a suspect has been arrested in connection with the stabbing of a woman Saturday afternoon in downtown Pittsfield, the Berkshire Eagle reports. David Smith, 65, is facing assault charges in the incident, which took place about 1:26 p.m. Saturday in the area of Pearl and Eagle Streets, according to a statement released on the Pittsfield Police Department Facebook page. The victim, who suffered a severe abdominal injury, was treated at the scene and transported to Berkshire Medical Center by county ambulance. Her condition yesterday was not clear. Smith was identified as a suspect based on witness interviews, evidence collection, and the review of neighborhood surveillance footage, police said. He was located in the North Street area and taken into custody without incident. He is facing charges of assault and battery with intent to commit murder and assault and battery with a dangerous weapon. That's the latest from the Berkshire News Network.
3: ABC News, I'm Sherry Preston. When the UN General Assembly gathers in New York this morning, President Trump will be there to speak to the world leaders. He is widely expected to defend the American war with Iran when he speaks this afternoon. Airlines are still unwinding a travel mess after flights in and out of some major eastern airports had to be shut down on Monday. ABC News transportation correspondent Gio Benitez says one key communication system failed and then there was no backup.
4: There was this backup 600-foot fiber line that was just inoperable, and we're learning that it was accidentally cut by a New Jersey Transit construction crew. At one point, the FAA put this ground stop for just about every airport in the Northeast because they needed to figure this out. United canceled almost every one of its flights. I mean, so this was a major, major headache.
3: A grand jury in Mississippi says there is no evidence of a crime in the death of 18-year-old Nolan Wells. He drowned over the 4th of July weekend. This is ABC News.
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2: 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Monday Night Football, Rams all over the Giants. The final, 28-6.
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2: Forecast for today, looking at partly sunny, 63. Mostly cloudy tonight, 41 the low. Tomorrow, mostly sunny. And a highlight today, 63. We are now at 48 degrees in North Adams, 50 in Pittsfield. Coming up right after Tom Petty. Going to be chatting with Jay Spiegel. Got that roof in the auction. You've been hearing lots about it. Going to be hearing a lot more. Whoopi FM.

0: Tom Petty, Running Down a Dream. Morning Wake Up, Berkshire's greatest hits of the 80s, 90s, and more. Whoopie FM, joined here in the Bishop West Real Estate Studio this morning. Mr. Jay Smeagol. Always good to see Jay. He's usually a hard worker. We don't get to see him a lot, but how you been, brother?
1: I'm good. I woke up early today, and so...
0: Do you not normally wake up? You
1: no,
0: seem like
1: I
0: the type
1: do,
0: who... I was going to say, usually...
1: I'm super tired, but today I'm feeling pretty good. Been fighting a cold for a while, but...
0: That time of year. As soon as the weather starts going, all right, we're going to get a little chilly.
1: Well, the kids are back to school.
0: Oh, yeah.
1: So
0: I was just going to say, yep.
1: Germ time.
0: Germ time. Yeah. How are those boys? They're
1: doing really good.
0: How old are they now?
1: Wyatt's 11. He just started,
0: 11?
1: Yeah, he started sixth grade this year. So that's been like a transition for him because instead of having like one teacher, he's got multiple teachers.
0: Yeah, sixth grade is usually a tough.
1: So that was... It's been a little hard on him for that only because he gets caught up on the schoolwork. But in Wesley, he already doesn't want to go to school. I'm like, I think it was like day four. He's like, can I stay home? I'm like, no, dude, you got to go to school. We're like, we're in the first week. He's like, nah.
0: And what grade is he in now?
1: He's in third.
0: Wow.
1: Yeah, it's crazy.
0: I mean,
1: growing like beans.
0: I know.
1: Beans,
0: I can't remember, you know, they were in a time, well. You know, when you know, there was no Wesley.
1: Yeah.
0: I remember it was, but now, I mean, it's just, it's amazing how time flies, but
1: sure
0: you know,
1: does.
0: But you're a good dad. So good for you, man. That's awesome.
1: Yeah.
0: Is this, for the roofing business, good time of year, bad time? I mean, I know we're coming up on winter, obviously.
1: So this
0: not
1: is
0: a good time.
1: Like, probably towards a busier end of the season for us, just because it's a big push. I'm not sure, but a lot of people always forget that winter's coming, or maybe they just don't want their roofs in rough shape. So it's just a lot of the last minute, but then there's also the people that plan. So it's a good thing. We usually stay busy through December, and then it starts to tail down in January, February. But
0: and then it'll swing back up.
1: And then
0: when
1: March starts right back up. Yeah, so which is a good thing, you know, for production. The roof and production guys, you know, work anywhere from 10 to 14 hours a day sometimes. And
0: that's crazy.
1: You know, so we really try and work on the burnout, you know, only running them 4 days a week. So they have, you know, family time, obviously. But the winter is important because it helps them recoup and, you know, spend time with their family.
0: Right.
1: And, you know,
0: and it's good that the holidays are in that time.
1: Yeah,
0: too,
1: they so got they the can... holidays. A lot of the guys like fishing and ice fishing. So it's kind of needed. It, you know, it helps them
0: right.
1: scale down and so they don't burn out as fast.
0: And you got to keep growing, right? How big's your staff? Like, how many people do you have now to take care of all these jobs coming in?
1: I think it was, last I looked, it was like 50, and then I just stopped counting. So...
0: that's funny.
1: At this point, I just watched the payroll, and then I'm like, ugh. But it's good. I got a super great team, very family oriented. Everyone works together.
0: That's awesome.
1: And
0: that's what you want, really.
1: Yeah, yeah. We want a culture where everyone will help each other, and you know, everyone treats each other well. And you know, if there's a bad apple, we usually get rid of them. And you know, I got a super great team.
0: I would think, I mean, because a lot of what your guys do is dangerous. You want people that can trust each other, rely on each other. You know, you definitely don't want those bad apples. You want that sense of,
1: well,
0: you
1: yeah,
0: know, I got
1: someone's
0: your back.
1: Working above your head. Yeah, you got to trust them, you know. Last week, we just had our OSHA training. We have a company in Pennsylvania that comes up. So we did, every year we do our OSHA training. So they come up and show them different hazards and, you know.
0: How long does that training usually take?
1: It's an all-day thing.
0: Oh, just one day?
1: Just one day, yeah. But it's...
0: It seems like a lot to learn, a lot to cram
1: well,
0: in.
1: Well, it's not... We do it every year, so it's kind of like a refresher. And then any of the newer guys, obviously, it's a learning for them. You know, guys or girls. It's just a refresher to keep it on top of your mind.
0: Right.
1: You know what I mean? Because it, you know, construction in general is just a super dangerous job, so...
0: Crazy. Well, God bless you, man, for getting it done, making it happen, and having happy employees.
1: Yes, sir.
0: Love it. All right, well, if you've been listening over the past couple days, well, over about a week and a half, we pre-promoted it, too. We got another replacement roof

0: thankfully, courtesy of Jay Smiegel, in the auction. As a matter of fact, I believe it's the only item. I think there's two restaurant gift certificates in there, but that's it. So this is unlike our normal online auction where there's a ton of items. This is really it, this $14,000 roof replacement, full roof replacement from Jay Smiegel Roofing. Tell us a little bit about this. I mean, I feel like I've talked about it 1,000 times, but obviously you can bring something new to the discussion.
1: Yeah, so the last auction we did, we were gonna take a break from it for a little bit.
0: I remember you saying something along.
1: But then, you know, Peter from the station called and, you know, said that a lot of people were asking about it. So I told him I would get back in there. But essentially, you know, if you think about it numbers wise, if you got it's valued at $14,000. So even if you have a $14,000 roof, you know, it sells for. You do your bidding up to $10,000. I mean, that's, you're going to get the same product, same company, same warranties, except for you get to, you know, keep $4,000 in your bank account and,
0: and you get
1: everything else with it. So it's really, I mean, geez, even if you bid up to $13,000, I mean, you say you're saving $1,000. So, I mean,
0: and nowadays, every little bit helps. 100%. Yeah, I mean,
1: that's a half a tank of oil, you know, unfortunately. But I mean, you know, money's very important to be conscious about in this day and age.
0: And also quality. And you know you're going to get that from you guys, you know, because it's not just, you know, again, people that have been listening have probably heard this 1,000 times, but that you get removal of one layer of existing shingles, replaced with the Dynasty Series architectural shingles and your choice of color, new drip edge, pipe boots, installation of ice and water shield, synthetic vapor barriers, new ridge vent, matching ridge caps. I mean, that's not just a laundry list. I mean, that's essential.
1: Yeah, we built a really good system. So like some roofs are designed to, you know, withstand, you know, heavy rain. Ours are designed to withstand the really heavy, big driving rainstorms. So we have a multi-layered process to combat that. And yeah, it's proven super effective. I mean, you name it, condos, schools, whatever we put them on, it's just designed to perform at high levels.
0: And built to last, obviously.
1: Built to last, yes, for sure.
0: How does this, may be a stupid question, but how do your shingle like handle like heavy winds? Sometimes you see news footage of wind, yeah, you know, no, just shingles things. Going.
1: Now, over the years, because I've been doing it for a long time, but over the years, you know, I've got to try a bunch of different shingles, and these ones are, I mean, once these things are down.
0: They're down.
1: If you have to, like, go do a repair, like, you have to bring, like, a little oscillating tool to try and get them apart because. Because
0: you put them on so good in the first place.
1: Well, that and the shingles are just a really good shingle, and they do not come up for nothing.
0: All right, good to know. See, yeah. One more thing that your hard-earned money is going into. All right, we're going to take a quick break, but then more with Jay Smiegel before we let him loose on our sister station. Don't go anywhere right after the break.
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14: Back here, Jay Smeagol in the Bishop West Real Estate Studio on this Tuesday morning. Going to be a hopefully somewhat decent day today. We're chatting replacement roof, which is currently in our online radio auction. Bidding opened this past Saturday at 9 a.m., and it ends this coming Saturday, 7 p.m. So,
15: yeah, it looks like it's had some action early this time, which is nice.
14: There's, with every auction, there's those famous last-second bidders. But listen, we advise you not to wait because you could possibly, you know, your savings of, say, $3,000 becomes a saving of $1,000 because you waited too long and you upped the bid too late. But regardless, if you are the high bidder this Saturday at 7, whatever your bid is, hopefully you'll save a couple thousand dollars anyway on this $14,000 full roof replacement from Jay Smeagol Roofing. And with winter coming, I keep hearing several different sources saying it's going to be a rough winter.
15: God, I really hope not, because last winter was ruthless.
14: Yeah, and it was long.
15: The other day we were at my apartment and Wesley was talking about snow and I said, don't you say the S word. And he was smiling, but
14: that's funny.
15: Oh God, I don't, I just, you know,

0: I like when it's like starts at like end of December and, you know, January, February kind of stuff. But last year, I feel like it started super early.
1: It did. Just, you were 100% right.
0: I want to say like April, I think we saw like, you looked outside and there was flurries. And like, dude, how is there snow flurries right now?
1: Say what you will.
0: It's a hard one.
1: Yeah, imagine. Winter every year here in the Northeast is different. Some are longer, obviously. Some are colder. Some are snowier. But definitely as many guests we've talked about it, it was definitely one of the longest. It felt like one of the longest winters.
0: For sure.
1: Yeah. Like you said.
0: I think a lot of it's big on the jet stream too. So like last year, the jet stream came down from Canada. So obviously colder air, comes down with it. So that's what, you know, helps with the really cold winters. But I believe it changed, and this year it's coming up from the Gulf. So that brings, you know, warmer air. Obviously, probably more moisture for rain.
1: More precipitation.
0: Yeah, but I really hope it's a mild winter. I don't know if I can afford to get through another winter. That was that enough.
1: We get it. A lot of businesses here in the Northeast, they rely on cold weather and snow, obviously. But I think fall's my favorite season, and it was very short. Last year, fall was maybe 2 weeks, and then boom, winter started up.
0: Yeah.
1: And just like you said, kept going like, you know, it was March,
0: so far, it
1: April.
0: Seems like it's a nice fall.
1: Yeah.
0: Yeah.
1: Knock on wood. But So how do you spend your time? I probably asked you this last time, but during the winter, you know, what do you do? You got to, and you strike me as a busy, you got to be doing something.
0: Yeah, well, usually in the winter, I take like little short 2 or 3 day trips.
1: Nothing wrong with that.
0: Here and there, but not much really. Just kind of, work a lot in the office, trying to focus on some internal stuff. You know, when
1: that
0: it's not so busy.
1: That you can't get done during the busy.
0: and spend time with the boys. We do a lot of ice fishing, or we started snowboarding and skiing last year, so that's been fun to do with them. Just relax really is kind of the main goal, and, you know, recoup.
1: Do your boys like playing outside?
0: They do, yeah.
1: A lot of kids nowadays, it's all about, you know, laying in bed on their phone.
0: I mean, they will do that, but I also make them go out, and like, we'll go out and do stuff, so.
1: Good for you.
0: Yeah.
1: That's awesome. My granddaughter will have none
0: equal,
1: of that.
0: It's an equal balance, we call it.
1: You know? I like it. No, but that's balance. Good. That you can strike. You can strike a balance. That like that is awesome. So listen, folks. Obviously, the rest of today, tomorrow, you know, all the way through Friday, we're going to keep hammering this full roof replacement. But Jason Eagle Roofing is going to take care of it for you. Anything upgrades could be added for an additional cost. But if you got a 2,000 square foot
0: installation too. We're gonna come and install it.
1: Yeah, obviously. I mean, installed by the professionals.
0: It's not a credit for the lumber yard or something. So this is.
1: I'm sure there are people out there wiping the sweat off.
0: We'll show up, and you know, the only thing I was telling you, the only thing not listed on there is peace of mind.
1: Which is I love that peace of mind. And again, it doesn't include sheathing replacement or chimney flashing or for roofs over 2,000 square feet. Or removal of more than one layer of existing shingles. But again, the money you're saving, you can apply toward that. Upgrades may be added for an additional cost. But
0: we try and keep it towards the middle, right? Because if we had to include all that, you know, then the value is going to be crazy high. So the people that don't really need it, you know, it doesn't make sense for them. So yes, there is add-ons on it in that situation, but, you know, to give everyone a fair opportunity, because not everybody needs plywood, or not everybody, you know, even has chimneys anymore.
1: Right.
0: With the new furnaces.
1: You know what, I'm glad that you said that, because, that makes sense now.
0: It's there for them, because it's no sense in them having to waste or pay money for stuff that they literally don't need.
1: Awesome. This will cover most average ranch roofs, as well as most four-sided roofs. Don't wait till the last
0: same
1: second,
0: thing,
1: folks.
0: Average size for, I mean, most of the houses around here are, you know, hip roofs or, you know, ranches, even raised ranches. I mean, they're all generally the same, which is, you know, same thing. We tried to pick a happy medium. So the people that have, you know, normal size houses, this falls right in their spectrum.
1: Yeah, it's funny. If you go online and you know, there's a, I forget the website, but you can like take aerial you know, shots from like from the air, and you just go all over the Berkshires, and like almost every roof, you know, kind of sort of looks the same. It's like,
0: well, when they were built, because they were built like along the same time frame, right? So like out in West Pittsfield, ton of hip roofs, just because that's kind of what they were doing. And then if you go out like East Lou Lenox, they're all ranches, right? It's just kind of depends on when they were built.
1: The
0: whole neighborhoods, yeah, like that.
1: That's too cool. That's awesome. All right, listen, we're gonna we gotta let Jay join our sister station Live in Progress.
0: Thank you for having me.
1: Are you kidding? It's always a pleasure to have you, my friend. Great to see you. And again, keep listening. You'll be hearing more about this full roof replacement from Jay Smiegel Roofing going on right now in our online auction, but ends 7 p.m. this Saturday. Great to see you, my friend.
0: Have a good day.
1: You too, brother.
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5: 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There's two sessions for these. Both classes will be held at the Southern Berkshire Ambulance Squad Training Room right on the Fairview Hospital campus. To sign up or for more information on this program, you want to reach out to Heather Barberry. Her phone number is 413-854-9656. And again, that's the Stop the Bleed program.
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1: Here's the latest from the Berkshire News Network. A 69-year-old resident was seriously injured in a hit-and-run incident that took place on Saturday, September 19th, in the area of 147 North Plain Road in Great Barrington. The Berkshire Edge reports, according to a press release issued by the town's police department, the incident took place at approximately 6:20 a.m. when the department received a report of a pedestrian who was struck in the area. An investigation indicated that a 2015 Ford F-250 operated by a 37-year-old Robert Perazzo from New Marlboro was traveling southbound on North Plain Road and struck the resident while walking on the side of the road. Perazzo initially left the scene of the crash, but later turned himself into Great Barrington Police. He was arrested and charged with leaving the scene of a personal injury accident and negligent operation of a motor vehicle. The female pedestrian sustained serious injuries and was transported by Southern Berkshire Ambulance to the Great Barrington Airport, where she was subsequently airlifted by LifeStar of Hartford Healthcare to Albany Medical Center in Albany, New York. Perazzo was arraigned in Southern Berkshire Court on three charges, leaving the scene of personal injury, negligent operation of a motor vehicle, and no inspection sticker. And a suspect has been arrested in connection with the stabbing of a woman Saturday afternoon in downtown Pittsfield, the Berkshire Eagle reports. David Smith, 65, is facing assault charges in the incident, which took place about 1:26 p.m. Saturday in the area of Pearl and Eagle Streets, according to a statement released on the Pittsfield Police Department Facebook page. The victim, who suffered a severe abdominal injury, was treated at the scene and transported to Berkshire Medical Center by county ambulance. Her condition yesterday was not clear. Smith was identified as a suspect based on witness interviews, evidence collection, and the review of neighborhood surveillance footage, police said. He was located in the North Street area and taken into custody without incident. He is facing charges of assault and battery with intent to commit murder and assault and battery with a dangerous weapon. That's the latest from the Berkshire News Network.
10: ABC News, I'm Sherry Preston. When the UN General Assembly gathers in New York this morning, President Trump will be there to speak to the world leaders. He is widely expected to defend the American war with Iran when he speaks this afternoon. Airlines are still unwinding a travel mess after flights in and out of some major eastern airports had to be shut down on Monday. ABC News transportation correspondent Gio Benitez says one key communication system failed and then there was no backup.
11: There was this backup 600-foot fiber line that was just inoperable, and we're learning that it was accidentally cut by a New Jersey Transit construction crew. At one point, the FAA put this ground stop for just about every airport in the Northeast because they needed to figure this out. United canceled almost every one of its flights. I mean, so this was a major, major headache.
10: A grand jury in Mississippi says there is no evidence of a crime in the death of 18-year-old Nolan Wells. He drowned over the 4th of July weekend. This is ABC News.
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1: Forecast calling for a decent day, partly sunny anyway, 63 for a high, mostly cloudy tonight, 41 the low. Tomorrow, mostly sunny, high like today, 63. North Adams, we are now back up 1, 49 degrees, and we're up 1 in Pittsfield, 51. 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
0: Superstar celebs celebrating birthdays today. Rocker Joan Jett, of course. I Love Rock and Roll. Hate Myself for Loving You. Just to name a few. Turning 68 years old today. Happy birthday, Joan Jett. Bonnie Hunt, actress and comedian, been in tons of things. I loved her in Jerry Maguire. She's 64. Opera singer and tenor Andrea Bocelli turned 68. Actress, singer Billy Piper turns 44 years old today. Tom Felton, actor, probably most famous for the Harry Potter series, turns 39. Singer-songwriter Nick Cave, Red Right Hand, great song. He's 69 today. Tatiana Maslany, actress, Orphan Black, She-Hulk. She's 41 years old. Last but not least, happy days, Joni Loves Chachi, Charles in Charge. Scott Baio turns 65 today. Wow, 65. Now I don't know for what reason, but I feel much older today. Anyway, happy birthday, one and all. 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
6: 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There's two sessions for these. Both classes will be held at the Southern Berkshire Ambulance Squad Training Room right on the Fairview Hospital campus. To sign up or for more information on this program, you want to reach out to Heather Barberry. Her phone number is 413-854-9656. And again, that's the Stop the Bleed program.
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0: Kim Wilde, You Keep Me Hanging On. Morning Wake Up, Berkshire's greatest hits of the 80s, 90s, and more. Find them all right here, Whoopi FM. Coming up, going to have Joe and Mickey from the Adams Street Fair Committee give us a recap of this year's Adams Street Fair, which I heard was a tremendous success, but want to hear it from those two. Because, of course, they're heavily involved in putting it together, and they were there. So that's coming up. So also your first three-digit win cash code right around 820. If you're listening for that code, you're shot at winning $25,000. I could certainly use that. I can't win. You can. Right now, speaking of winning, we're going to do your Misty Moonlight Movie Trivia Contest. You're shot at winning a $15 gift card to your breakfast fix. Since 96, the Misty Moonlight Diner, 565 Dalton Avenue in Pittsfield. They invite you to visit mistydiner.com, and that prize will go to the first caller to correctly answer our movie trivia question. Phone number 441-0443. 441-0443. Here's your question. This late 90s movie tells the story of four teenage boys who make a pact to lose their virginity by prom night. The movie follows Jim, Oz, Finch, and Kevin trying to achieve their goal and the mishaps they have along the way. What is the name of the movie? Again, this late 90s movie tells the story of four teenage boys who make a pact to lose their virginity by prom night. It follows Jim, Oz, Finch, and Kevin trying to achieve their goal and the mishaps they have along the way. Looking for the name of the movie. 441-0443. Good luck. Whoopi F.
1: I'm here with Jennifer Goey of Fairview Hospital. 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
2: 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Our first session is going to be September 23rd. It goes all the way through December 16th. We do skip the week of Thanksgiving. 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If you're interested, just call me, 413-854-9951.
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1: Here's the latest from the Berkshire News Network. A 69-year-old resident was seriously injured in a hit-and-run incident that took place on Saturday, September 19th, in the area of 147 North Plain Road in Great Barrington. The Berkshire Edge reports, according to a press release issued by the town's police department, the incident took place at approximately 6:20 a.m. when the department received a report of a pedestrian who was struck in the area. An investigation indicated that a 2015 Ford F-250 operated by a 37-year-old Robert Perazzo from New Marlboro was traveling southbound on North Plain Road and struck the resident while walking on the side of the road. Perazzo initially left the scene of the crash, but later turned himself into Great Barrington Police. He was arrested and charged with leaving the scene of a personal injury accident and negligent operation of a motor vehicle. The female pedestrian sustained serious injuries and was transported by Southern Berkshire Ambulance to the Great Barrington Airport, where she was subsequently airlifted by LifeStar of Hartford Healthcare to Albany Medical Center in Albany, New York. Perazzo was arraigned in Southern Berkshire Court on three charges, leaving the scene of personal injury, negligent operation of a motor vehicle, and no inspection sticker. And a suspect has been arrested in connection with the stabbing of a woman Saturday afternoon in downtown Pittsfield, the Berkshire Eagle reports. David Smith, 65, is facing assault charges in the incident, which took place about 1:26 p.m. Saturday in the area of Pearl and Eagle Streets, according to a statement released on the Pittsfield Police Department Facebook page. The victim, who suffered a severe abdominal injury, was treated at the scene and transported to Berkshire Medical Center by county ambulance. Her condition yesterday was not clear. Smith was identified as a suspect based on witness interviews, evidence collection, and the review of neighborhood surveillance footage, police said. He was located in the North Street area and taken into custody without incident. He is facing charges of assault and battery with intent to commit murder and assault and battery with a dangerous weapon. That's the latest from the Berkshire News Network.
2: ABC News, I'm Sherry Preston. With President Trump just a couple of hours away from addressing the United Nations, some traders are hoping for a diplomatic breakthrough in the war with Iran. Brent crude this morning now trading below $100 a barrel. This afternoon, the president is scheduled to meet with leaders from several Middle Eastern countries. FAA equipment issues that made a mess of air travel at several big eastern airports have now been fixed.
3: It all started when a circuit blew at the Regional Air Traffic Control Facility in Philadelphia. Then the backup fiber line was also unavailable. Turns out it was accidentally cut by a construction crew in New Jersey. The failures left controllers without a way to monitor aircraft or talk to pilots, triggering ground stops from D.C. to Boston.
2: ABC's Karen Hua, the ripple effects are still being felt today. More protests in Austin, Texas, after a Venezuelan man accused of being here illegally was shot in the back by ICE. He says the bullet is still in him, lodged in his spine while he is in detention. This is ABC News.
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1: 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Last night, Monday Night Football, the Rams, they took it out on the New York Giants, the final 28-6.
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1: Forecasts call for a partly sunny day today and a high 63, mostly cloudy tonight, 41 the low. And then tomorrow, mostly sunny, but a temperature like today, 63. Still 49 in North Adams, 51 in Pittsfield. It is your morning wake up. Coming up, Joe Martin. Been looking forward to this chat. Here's Duran Duran on Whoopi.

0: Duran Duran.
1: Hungry Like the Wolf. Morning Wake Up, Berkshire's greatest hit to the 80s, 90s, and more. 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Whoopi FM 808 on this Tuesday morning here in the Bishop West Real Estate Studio. Joe Martin, my good friend, Adam Street Fair Committee, is here. Sadly, Mickey was unable to come today, but our thoughts are with her. Success, Adam Street Fair,
2: it
1: number
2: was awesome.
1: Six. You, to quote you, best one yet?
2: Best one ever.
1: Best one ever. Okay.
2: So far. We still got more to go.
1: Well, obviously, but, you know, I love that, you know, so far. I love how you added that on because, you know, first half of the year, yeah. I mean, crazy. What were their highlights? Tell us a little bit about, obviously, the turnout was...
2: The weather was the big factor. We had such a beautiful day. We couldn't ask for anything better.

0: to Mike Therrien and his parade committee.
1: Excuse me.
0: God bless them. They did an awesome, awesome job.
1: Well, I remember when you were on with us last time, you were like almost practically pleading with people, please come out,
0: and
1: support
0: they
1: the parade. And they did. Awesome.
0: We had
1: Thanks,
0: people
1: listeners.
0: From Fall River. We had people from New York. We had everywhere. They came out to support our alerts, and it was awesome.
1: And obviously, the fact that the weather was good, you know, helped. But so, great way to start the parade.
0: Yes.
1: I mean, to start the street fair, I should say, with the parade. Great turnout there. Weather was great.
0: Yep.
1: Any highlights for you specifically?
0: The biggest thing that the crowd liked was the bagpipe bands after the parade. They came into the street fair and did like a battle of the bands.
1: Battle of the bagpipes.
0: That was awesome. It was the fife and drums and the bagpipes, you know, the bands.
1: And that was unplanned? That was just they decided just to
0: do it? Nobody knew they were going to do it.
1: That's cool.
0: Yep.
1: You ruined my pipes.
0: They were awesome. The crowd loved it. The vendors loved it.
1: Vendors, for the most part, happy?
0: Yes. They're already wanted to, you know, us to send them applications for the 7th.
1: Again, nothing wrong with that, right? That's what you want. Yeah. You want to see.
0: Yeah.
1: How was Rusted Chains?
0: They were awesome.
1: And how was the wrestling? I wanted to ask you about
0: the wrestling. This year was packed. They had the biggest crowd ever over there.
1: Isn't it normally packed?
0: It's busy. You know, it's crowded.
1: Definitely
0: but not
1: one of the
0: like
1: more
0: this.
1: Popular.
0: You couldn't even move over there. I tried to get through with a golf cart to bring an elderly person that wanted to see the wrestling over there. And
1: you couldn't even get through with it?
0: We got through, but it was hard.
1: The determination of Joe Martin to get this person, you know, close to the...
0: She wanted to see it really bad, so I said, jump in.
1: Good for you. Of course, you're going to get it done. That's great, Joe. I have this mental image in my head of you, like out of some 80s comedy, you man in this golf cart to get this person...
0: We needed a horn on the side, you know.
1: Or a megaphone.
0: Yes.
1: Bullhorn. The Illusionist, David Garrity, did he
0: three shows. He was awesome. He was crowded over there, too.
1: Nice.
0: New this year, we had Luke McKay's Traveling Petting Zoo.
1: That's right. You did have a petting zoo.
0: Yeah.
1: And that, I'm sure, there was
0: a
1: bunch of
0: kids. That was a big hit.
1: Was there a lot of kids there?
0: Yes, they loved it. They loved it.
1: Yes.
0: And that was a last-minute thing. You know, we asked him to come, and he got it done, and he came.
1: Sweet. So I guess you got the word out.
0: Yep.
1: Or people just showed up anyway and were like, oh, petting zoo. So
0: still getting compliments on how wonderful it was. And
1: well, that's what
0: it
1: you
0: makes
1: want.
0: Us feel good. You
1: yeah,
0: know?
1: Absolutely. Absolutely.
0: I was really under the weather the whole weekend.
1: But you nonetheless were there.
0: Yep.
1: Showing your support, obviously, and making sure, you know, any problems arose that you were there to
0: take. Leanne liked it because I wasn't grouchy or she didn't have to put me in my place.
1: I miss Leanne. She put you in your place. Poor guy wasn't feeling well.
0: Right. She knew it.
1: But still, you must have felt better just seeing the turnout and how everybody was happy.
0: I lost my voice. I couldn't talk.
1: And I was just going to say, you still sound like you're...
0: Yeah, I had a severe chest infection.
1: Severe.
0: Yeah.
1: And when did this hit? Like right...
0: 3 days before the fair.
1: I was going to say, when were you here before the fair?
0: Week
1: you
0: before,
1: were here,
0: yeah. So right after I left here, I got it.
1: Oh my goodness, Joe, that's funny. I have to ask, I'm sure the EMTs were...
0: Oh, they were wonderful.
1: Ecstatic.
0: They only had a few calls, not much at all. And it was just a great event. You know, the weather was good. Everybody had a great time. We pulled our buttons. Oh, that's another thing is the first and third place buttons were claimed, but we're still looking for the $150 button, which is number 807.
1: 807.
0: You have till Saturday to claim that, and then we pull another number.
1: So the first number wasn't 807,
0: right.
1: It was, but they didn't claim it in the week.
0: Nobody claimed it.
1: All right, so the new number, 807.
0: So look at your buttons.
1: If you have that button, you got till Saturday.

0: where do they go? Adams Visitor Center for, or do they?
1: No, they contact me on Facebook. Okay. Or my
0: Joe,
1: phone number.
0: I have that button. Hook me up. 150. That's great. I'm so glad everything turned out exceedingly well. Weather, turnout, activities, events.
1: The food was great. Everybody liked the food.
0: Well, you had a good variety. I mean, you had a little bit of everything.
1: Yeah,
0: so
1: we had a couple of different new things that we, you know, that we put in there, and it was just we couldn't thank the community enough. You know, they came. Our auction table was awesome.
0: Nice.
1: Laura does a great job on our auction table. Missy and Jamie, they run that. How dedicated is our crew? Is Robin? She's our treasurer, and she lost her husband the couple days before the fair.
0: You're kidding?
1: Yeah.
0: I mean, tragic.
1: Yeah, it was unexpected, and she had the funeral in the wake Friday the night before. And
0: don't tell me she still went.
1: She was there Saturday with us. It kept her mind busy, and
0: that I get. But still, I mean, that's
1: how dedicated my crew is.
0: I know.
1: I can't thank them enough.
0: And really, there's words can't do that justice. So, wow, Robin,
1: I have the best crew ever.
0: Don't start getting emotional on me, Joe.
1: No,
0: then I'll lose it.
1: No.
0: Then I'll lose it, and then we'll have problems.
1: I'm just so happy that I have a great crew. We're like a family. We still need more help. So if anybody's interested, contact me.
0: If it's getting bigger and better every year, you're going to need.
1: Yeah.
0: Going to need
1: more
0: help.
1: If it wasn't for Leanne, like she said in her little spiel to thank all the committee members, I'd have the whole town shut down. And she's right. She has to stop me. The public wouldn't like
0: she
1: it.
0: She has to stop me. All right, listen, we're going to take a break. I know a lot of you are waiting for that first three-digit win cash code. We're going to have that for you coming up. But Joe's not going anywhere. We're going to chat more with him coming up as well. Your morning wake-up continues on Whoopi.
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1: Here's the latest from the Berkshire News Network. A 69-year-old resident was seriously injured in a hit-and-run incident that took place on Saturday, September 19th, in the area of 147 North Plain Road in Great Barrington. The Berkshire Edge reports, according to a press release issued by the town's police department, the incident took place at approximately 6:20 a.m. when the department received a report of a pedestrian who was struck in the area. An investigation indicated that a 2015 Ford F-250 operated by a 37-year-old Robert Perazzo from New Marlboro was traveling southbound on North Plain Road and struck the resident while walking on the side of the road. Perazzo initially left the scene of the crash, but later turned himself into Great Barrington Police. He was arrested and charged with leaving the scene of a personal injury accident and negligent operation of a motor vehicle. The female pedestrian sustained serious injuries and was transported by Southern Berkshire Ambulance to the Great Barrington Airport, where she was subsequently airlifted by LifeStar of Hartford Healthcare to Albany Medical Center in Albany, New York. Perazzo was arraigned in Southern Berkshire Court on three charges, leaving the scene of personal injury, negligent operation of a motor vehicle, and no inspection sticker. And a suspect has been arrested in connection with the stabbing of a woman Saturday afternoon in downtown Pittsfield, the Berkshire Eagle reports. David Smith, 65, is facing assault charges in the incident, which took place about 1:26 p.m. Saturday in the area of Pearl and Eagle Streets, according to a statement released on the Pittsfield Police Department Facebook page. The victim, who suffered a severe abdominal injury, was treated at the scene and transported to Berkshire Medical Center by county ambulance. Her condition yesterday was not clear. Smith was identified as a suspect based on witness interviews, evidence collection, and the review of neighborhood surveillance footage, police said. He was located in the North Street area and taken into custody without incident. He is facing charges of assault and battery with intent to commit murder and assault and battery with a dangerous weapon. That's the latest from the Berkshire News Network.
2: ABC News, I'm Sherry Preston. With President Trump just a couple of hours away from addressing the United Nations, some traders are hoping for a diplomatic breakthrough in the war with Iran. Brent crude this morning now trading below $100 a barrel. This afternoon, the president is scheduled to meet with leaders from several Middle Eastern countries. FAA equipment issues that made a mess of air travel at several big eastern airports have now been fixed.
3: It all started when a circuit blew at the Regional Air Traffic Control Facility in Philadelphia. Then the backup fiber line was also unavailable. Turns out it was accidentally cut by a construction crew in New Jersey. The failures left controllers without a way to monitor aircraft or talk to pilots, triggering ground stops from D.C. to Boston.
2: ABC's Karen Hua, the ripple effects are still being felt today. More protests in Austin, Texas, after a Venezuelan man accused of being here illegally was shot in the back by ICE. He says the bullet is still in him, lodged in his spine while he is in detention. This is ABC News.
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1: Once again, forecast calling for a partly sunny day today, 63 for a high. Clouds roll in tonight, 41 the overnight low. But again, nice day tomorrow. Mostly sunny, high like today, 63 degrees. We're finally at 50 in North Adams, 52 in Pittsfield. It is your morning wake up, 836. Right after Twisted Sister, more with Joe Martin. Don't go anywhere. Whoopi FM.

0: Twisted Sister. We're not going to take it. Morning Wake Up. Berkshire's greatest hits, the 80s, 90s, and more. Whoopi FM here in the Bishop West Real Estate Studio. 8:39, almost 20 of 9 already. Joe Martin, thank you for your patience, my friend. Had a whole lot to get through there with our win cash code contest and our bottom of the hour news and weather and et cetera, et cetera, et cetera. So back to the Adams Street Fair, 6th annual, huge success, great turnout. We didn't talk about the fireworks.
1: Oh, they were amazing.
0: And even though you were feeling under the weather, you obviously stayed because you had to do cleaning up and you had to do your usual post street fair duties. But the alerts, great job with the fireworks.
1: Oh, yes. They did the parade and the fireworks and they did a wonderful job.
0: Would you say this was the best fireworks?
1: It was better than ours last year.
0: Wow. Nice job, they, alerts.
1: Yes, they really did a great job.
0: Yeah, awesome.
1: Yeah, and they deserve it, you know?
0: I mean, yeah, celebrating their, what, 150th? So you had to do a great parade that tons of people turned out in support for, and then to do a bang-up job on fireworks, awesome.
1: That just ended a perfect day.
0: Now, are you sad a little bit that, you know, they're not going to be involved next year, are they? I mean, this was it.
1: Yeah, this was just
0: because it was their 150th. Yeah.
1: Next year we're back to normal with just our street fair.
0: Oh, don't say back to normal. That makes it sound small, and it's huge.
1: Oh, it's going to be huge.
0: Yeah, seventh annual keeps getting better every year. You told me off mic, Joe, that all proceeds for the EMTs increases every year.
1: Yeah, because for first responders. Yeah,
0: for the first responder, and obviously that's because the turnout. Every year is better, bigger and better. So, yeah.
1: It just keeps getting better every year.
0: And I know we touched on it briefly, especially before the Street Fest, but you had a ton of activities for kids, like the face painting and the bouncy house. And there was a ton of families there, ton of happy kids.
1: Yeah, the kids loved it. They loved the bounce house, and we added a special kids one this year. So we had two bounce houses, one for the bigger kids and one for the little kids. And it was great to see them have fun.
0: That's almost hectic, but it was almost fun. Sad in a way that you have to have a separate bounce house for the little kids because the big kids and some adults probably go in and demolish the other bounce house.
1: You see the little kids come flying out of there.
0: Like they have wings. Yeah. Whoa!
1: And they're like, again.
0: Oh, too funny. That's so probably a good idea next year to have two bounces.
1: Yeah. It worked out well.
0: That's too funny. Too funny. So as we talked about before the street fair, I think I mentioned something to you along the lines of, you know, how soon after the street fair do you start planning for next year?
1: We have a meeting the 27th. of this month for next year.
0: So, at least are you feeling better?
1: I can talk now a little bit.
0: Yeah, but you feel good?
1: Yeah.
0: Kind of stinks that for such a great event, you were under the weather, but...
1: Yeah, it was rough, but I did it.
0: Who else is gonna? I mean, granted, you have a great staff, but I mean, who oversees? Joe. Jolton Joe.
1: Leanne oversees me.
0: Reins you in?
1: Yeah.
0: Because somebody has to?
1: Yep. She has to calm me down and take me to the side and relax, you know.
0: Tell her Eric, you know, said he misses her. Because she hasn't attended the last couple times.
1: No, she's working so hard.
0: Yeah. No, I'm not, you know, I'm sure she's...
1: She wanted to be here.
0: Well, she's here in spirit.
1: Yes.
0: For crying out loud. So, 8:44, I guess we can tell the listeners, Joe, that you've already, even though you haven't had the meeting yet, you've already picked the day for next year's seventh annual Adams Street Fair.
1: We announced it at the street fair this year, what our new date is for next year. It's a Saturday.
0: And so it's still going to be on the weekend.
1: Yeah, and it's going to be in September.
0: And it just happens to be this day. Falls on a weekend. What day is that?
1: 9/11.
0: 9/11.
1: We're going to do a tribute to 9/11. I don't know what we're going to do yet, but...
0: We got to
1: we're thinking
0: just shy of a year to plan it out.
1: Yeah, and it's going to be great.
0: I love it. And I love you. Yeah. I know with your attitude and your spirit, you're going
1: to. What a better way to honor our first responders than that day.
0: Right. And to turn that day into a fun family event.
1: Yeah.
0: You know, and start replacing some of those bad memories with some great memories.
1: Yes.
0: But yeah, like you said, a great way to honor the first responders.
1: We will have a parade, but it's going to be our normal, small, little first responders.
0: It won't be the alerts.
1: No, I wish. But.
0: Coming in for their 150th. Yeah, that was so, again, great, a personal shout out for them joining you for that day.
1: I'm glad they picked that day.
0: Yeah, absolutely. Great parade to start the day. Great fireworks display to end the day. So great job, alerts. Awesome job.
1: And thank you to all the people that came, the public. Without them, this wouldn't be successful. And we hope they enjoyed themselves. Thank you to all our vendors.
0: I'm sure that they did. Yeah, absolutely.
1: Thank you to all our sponsors. Without them, this wouldn't be possible. Just everybody, there's so many people to thank, and it's just I just want to say a huge thank you to everyone.
0: Yeah, and it's great when the vendors already ask for applications for next year.
1: Yeah, we were on a waiting,
0: like they were so happy. Yeah, that they, but that's good. Again, good problem to have.
1: And Mickey goes nuts because she's the vendor coordinator.
0: Goes nuts.
1: She changed the map.
0: Okay.
1: The map she makes us, you know, that where all the vendors go.
0: Right.
1: She had to change it at least 50 times this year.
0: Just to accommodate?
1: Well, because of me, yeah. I'm like, can you move this? Can you move that? Can you move this? I need this. I need that.
0: I'm surprised she didn't say, look, Joe, you are in charge of the vendors.
1: I think she wanted to at some point.
0: Because you're like, yeah, can you move? Can you put that? Can you move this? Oh, yeah.
1: Leanne and Mickey do a great job on that vendor coordinator.
0: I'm sure that they do. And again, both of them are joining us in spirit. They couldn't be here today, but... all right, we're going to chat one more time with Joe and really wrap things up, but also look forward to next year coming up right after the break.
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0: Back in the Bishop West Real Estate Studio on a Tuesday morning, Joe Martin joining me, recapping a hugely successful sixth annual Adams Street Fair. I'm sure many listeners like ourselves already looking forward to the seventh next year, as Joe said before the break, 9/11, which falls on a Saturday in 2027, will be the date.
1: Yep.
0: So
1: 12 to 6.
0: Adams Street Fair Committee will plan something, I'm sure, very moving and respectful of 9/11. In addition to all the fun events that you guys come to be known for.
1: We'll have two bands.
0: Two bands?
1: We'll have entertainment in the kids' area like we usually do. We just don't know what yet. But
0: right, obviously. But again, it's a year out or just, you know, under. But what did you say the first meeting was, Joe?
1: The 27th.
0: Which is...
1: this week.
0: I was going to say this week.
1: This Sunday,
0: no? I know it's radio, but if you just saw the look on Joe's face, it was like, yeah, it's Sunday.
1: Don't forget that winning button number for a second.
0: That's right.
1: 807.
0: 807, because you got till Saturday to hook up with Joe on Facebook and claim your prize. 150. Listen, that's a tank of gas.
1: Yeah.
0: Well, and a little. 150 bucks, and then Saturday or Sunday you'll draw another number?
1: Yeah. If nobody claims it, they have a week to claim it, and then a week to claim it. Until all of them are claimed.
0: And that's it. All the other prizes have been claimed.
1: Yeah.
0: So, okay. So that's wow. It's crazy.
1: Yeah, we want for the parade, we want to thank, you know, the alerts for what they did. The local police agencies, Cheshire Police, North Adams Police, they all stepped up and helped out with the parade.
0: Nice. I'm sure they always do, right? I mean, just...
1: well, they had a lot of road closures they had to deal with. And I didn't think they could pull it off, but they did.
0: It's amazing what they,
1: It's amazing what they did.
0: That's awesome. Yeah. Thanks, guys, for doing that. And, of course, again, thanks to all the great vendors, the great sponsors, too many to mention, but they all did a bang-up job. And for everyone for showing up, turning out.
1: I can't wait for next year.
0: And I'm sure all your...
1: Leanne's listening. She's probably like, oh, no.
0: I'm sure the rest of the street fair committee is like, oh, God.
1: Leanne's probably, got her hand over her face going, oh, no. What's he up to?
0: Here comes Typhoon Joe. Whipping everything into a frenzy, just trying to get everything.
1: She has to
0: hold
1: me back. She's like, stop.
0: Yeah, maybe. Who knows? Hopefully, but next time you come on, you can bring your crew, or at least Leanne and Mickey. Always good to see them.
1: The crew would be fun here.
0: I'm sure they would.
1: We're a big happy family. We love each other and.
0: I think you kind of have to, right? Because you work so closely
1: together. It's so stressful the week before and the day before, but then when you see it all happening, it's like you take a break.
0: It's all worth it.
1: Yeah.
0: All that hard work and stress. And
1: and we do the summer concerts. We do the movies. We're still going to do that this year, I believe.
0: Why wouldn't you?
1: Me and Leanne will pick the movies. She picked really good ones last year. The people
0: do you alternate?
1: It.
0: She picked them last year. You pick them this year.
1: No, I let her
0: do
1: it.
0: Oh, you let her.
1: Yeah, I let her do it because she knows what she's doing. She knows what kids like.
0: You know? Absolutely.
1: That's why she's my coach here.
0: Love it. Absolutely love it.
1: Six years ago, I picked her up. I said, "Listen, let's do this." She didn't really want to. I talked her into it.
0: And you mean the street fair?
1: Yeah.
0: She didn't really.
1: It was just me, Leanne, her husband, and her son, four of us that pulled it off in 2 months, the first annual street fair.
0: You remember what the turnout was that first?
1: Over 1,000 people.
0: All right, well.
1: It was
0: pretty big. Good number, I would say, for especially being your first.
1: We didn't have it as big as we have it now.
0: What would you say the turnout was for this past one, if you had to guess?
1: Over 4,000.
0: Over 4,000.
1: That's what they estimated, yeah.
0: That's awesome.
1: Yeah, it was great.
0: Good for you. Yeah. Good for you and the whole committee. I mean, that's awesome.
1: I couldn't do it without them.
0: Yeah, I get that. You're the first to give everyone else thanks, but you deserve a lot of that. You and the committee deserve a lot of that yourselves for making it happen.
1: We love what we do. We love doing it for the community. That's why I started it. When hijinks ended, I went right to Leanne. I said, Leanne, let's do this.
0: We got to fill the gap. Got to plug in
1: let's
0: the hole.
1: Not let it end.
0: Right.
1: We came up with this.
0: I think the problem is you work yourself ragged That's why you get sick. You got to try and avoid that for the seventh. You got to try and feel better.
1: I'll try. We'll see what happens.
0: Joe, always a pleasure to see you, my friend. Thank you for your patience this morning with all the craziness going on. But
1: thank you. And remember the date, 9/11 next year, 12 to 6 on a Saturday.
0: And listen, we're absolutely going to get you in well before that.
1: Oh, yeah.
0: To talk more about it. And but, yeah, congratulations on another successful Adams Street Fair.
1: Thank you very much.
0: And the 6th was huge.
1: 7th is going to be even bigger.
0: 7th is going to be bigger. 9/11/2027. All right. Go get some rest, for crying out loud, Joe. You deserve it.
1: Yeah, I'm going to go to McDonald's.
0: Okay. I say go get rest. Yeah, I'm going to go to McDonald's. Joe, always great to see you, my friend.
1: Thank you.
0: Your more music, 9 o'clock hour, coming up next.
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Whoopee FM. I just died in your arms. How you doing? Happy Tuesday. Eric Green keeping you company till 10 a.m. when Sarah Sullivan takes over. Coming up about 20 after. We'll have your next three-digit win cash code. 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It's Madonna. 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

Gloria Estefan, Miami Sound Machine, 1, 2, 3. 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So last night, I grilled a chicken for 2 hours, and it still wouldn't tell me why it crossed the road. 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

0: Wang Chung wrapping up your More Music 9 o'clock hour. Everybody have fun tonight. Berkshire's greatest hits of the 80s, 90s, and more. Whoopi FM wrapping things up for me. Eric Green stepping out, making way for Sarah Sullivan. And next, you'll have your next three-digit win cash code coming up right around 20 after 10. Want to thank Jay Smeagol and Joe Martin and Mickey McMurray of the Adams Street Fair Committee for being wonderful guests earlier this morning. Great to see all of them. Tomorrow, my good friend and brother from another, Corey Bishop, Bishop West Real Estate, joining us. 8 o'clock hour, he'll be supplying, as usual, your Misty Moonlight movie trivia contest questions. So, first time you hear that question, that's the first time I hear it. I have no idea what these questions are in advance, so I'll be just as surprised as you. Anyway, enjoy the day. We'll talk soon. Peace.
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0: 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All right, it's time. I got to admit, I'm a little concerned about Blast. What's going on?
1: 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Wait, where's the... This hour's code, 489, 489.
0: Oh my gosh, are you all right, Blast? All right, this hour's code, 489. 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
2: 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The 7th, the 14th, the 21st, the 28th. It's going to be 11 a.m. to noon. 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Program is limited to 20 participants.
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4: Here's your weather update for the Berkshires. Partly sunny skies today, highs near 63. Mostly cloudy tonight, lows around 42. Mostly sunny tomorrow, highs near 64. Mostly clear tomorrow night, lows around 40. Sunny on Thursday, highs near 65. Mostly cloudy Thursday night, lows around 43. And mostly cloudy with a chance of showers on Friday, highs near 63. For the forecast anytime, download our station app. That's your weather update for the Berkshires.
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It's the soundtrack of your life on Whoopi FM. I'm Sarah Sullivan. Thank you so much for working with us. 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

playing the greatest hits of all time, Whoopi FM. I'm so happy that you're here. You could win $25,000. We've got a cash code coming up right around 11:20. What would you do with that money? Buy a new car? 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

greatest hits of all time, Whoopee FM. Did I tell you my husband bought a new car? Brand spanking new. I think it had like 20 miles on it or something like that. Yeah, that's what I would do with $25,000 if I won, because I need a new car. But no, let my husband go buy a new car. Whatever. It's fine. I'm not bitter. We got your next cash blast code coming up in two songs.

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3: It's a 9-month program, and we are Monday through Friday from 8 to 2:45 in the classroom. 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
2: For more, go to McCannTech.org.
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9: Here's your weather update for the Berkshires. Partly sunny skies today, highs near 63. Mostly cloudy tonight, lows around 42. Mostly sunny tomorrow, highs near 64. Mostly clear tomorrow night, lows around 40. Sunny on Thursday, highs near 65. Mostly cloudy Thursday night, lows around 43. And mostly cloudy with a chance of showers on Friday, highs near 63. For the forecast anytime, download our station app. That's your weather update for the Berkshires.
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When I ask people what they would do with $25,000, I get a lot of great answers. Like, I would give it away to charity. Man, that is thinking of somebody else, I gotta say, because you can't take it with you. You can do whatever you want with the money, honey. Yep, if you missed the code this hour, we have another one coming up at 12:20 during your lunch break, so set an alarm for about that time so you don't miss it.

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One of my favorite things in the world is going out for brunch. Man, I just love it. Getting up on a Sunday morning. And did you know, I never do this. I never make reservations for brunch. I should, because the fancier places make you do it. But making reservations at 9 a.m. is becoming increasingly popular. You are my people.

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1: Here's the latest from the Berkshire News Network. A 69-year-old resident was seriously injured in a hit-and-run incident that took place on Saturday, September 19th, in the area of 147 North Plain Road in Great Barrington. The Berkshire Edge reports, according to a press release issued by the town's police department, the incident took place at approximately 6:20 a.m. when the department received a report of a pedestrian who was struck in the area. An investigation indicated that a 2015 Ford F-250 operated by a 37-year-old Robert Perazzo from New Marlboro was traveling southbound on North Plain Road and struck the resident while walking on the side of the road. Perazzo initially left the scene of the crash, but later turned himself into Great Barrington Police. He was arrested and charged with leaving the scene of a personal injury accident and negligent operation of a motor vehicle. The female pedestrian sustained serious injuries and was transported by Southern Berkshire Ambulance to the Great Barrington Airport, where she was subsequently airlifted by LifeStar of Hartford Healthcare to Albany Medical Center in Albany, New York. Perazzo was arraigned in Southern Berkshire Court on three charges, leaving the scene of personal injury, negligent operation of a motor vehicle, and no inspection sticker. And a suspect has been arrested in connection with the stabbing of a woman Saturday afternoon in downtown Pittsfield, the Berkshire Eagle reports. David Smith, 65, is facing assault charges in the incident, which took place about 1:26 p.m. Saturday in the area of Pearl and Eagle Streets, according to a statement released on the Pittsfield Police Department Facebook page. The victim, who suffered a severe abdominal injury, was treated at the scene and transported to Berkshire Medical Center by county ambulance. Her condition yesterday was not clear. Smith was identified as a suspect based on witness interviews, evidence collection, and the review of neighborhood surveillance footage, police said. He was located in the North Street area and taken into custody without incident. He is facing charges of assault and battery with intent to commit murder and assault and battery with a dangerous weapon.
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3: ABC News, I'm Sherry Preston. President Trump addressing the UN General Assembly, saying he is the only leader who chose to take on Iran.
4: This was the reality we had to confront, a reality that far too many preferred to ignore. They all ignored it. Many presidents and many others just wanted to ignore it. They were unwilling to do anything about it, but they knew the problem.
3: He says he was the one to use strength to make America the most powerful country in the world. Another protest last night in Austin, Texas, in support of a DoorDash driver who was a Venezuelan national and who was shot by ICE agents. He says he was moved from the hospital to a detention center with a bullet still in his back. Attorneys for Mississippi teenager Nolan Wells say they will keep pressing for answers in his death. A grand jury unanimously found no evidence of a crime. Wells went to a barrier island with friends on the 4th of July but did not return with them. His body found 2 days later. This is ABC News.
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15: Here's your weather update for the Berkshires. Partly sunny skies today, highs near 63. Mostly cloudy tonight, lows around 42. Mostly sunny tomorrow, highs near 64. Mostly clear tomorrow night, lows around 40. Sunny on Thursday, highs near 65. Mostly cloudy Thursday night, lows around 43. And mostly cloudy with a chance of showers on Friday, highs near 63. For the forecast anytime, download our station app. That's your weather update for the Berkshires.
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us out on HD at WBEC FM, HD2, Whoopi FM. Where my 90s kids at? Avril Lavigne, man, oh man. My friend Adam loves her with a capital L. I think she is his one, what do you call that? One hall pass or whatever? Anyway, if you missed the $25,000 cash blast code this hour, another one coming up at 1:20.

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We're playing the greatest hits of the 80s, 90s, and more. Whoopi FM. Well, you never know where inspiration is going to come from. Did you know Oprah Winfrey announced headlining a show at the Sphere called AHA this coming April? It's described as a symphony of senses, and it was inspired by U2. It's Michael Jackson for your workday.

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1: Here's the latest from the Berkshire News Network. A 69-year-old resident was seriously injured in a hit-and-run incident that took place on Saturday, September 19th, in the area of 147 North Plain Road in Great Barrington. The Berkshire Edge reports, according to a press release issued by the town's police department, the incident took place at approximately 6:20 a.m. when the department received a report of a pedestrian who was struck in the area. An investigation indicated that a 2015 Ford F-250 operated by a 37-year-old Robert Perazzo from New Marlboro was traveling southbound on North Plain Road and struck the resident while walking on the side of the road. Perazzo initially left the scene of the crash, but later turned himself into Great Barrington Police. He was arrested and charged with leaving the scene of a personal injury accident and negligent operation of a motor vehicle. The female pedestrian sustained serious injuries and was transported by Southern Berkshire Ambulance to the Great Barrington Airport, where she was subsequently airlifted by LifeStar of Hartford Healthcare to Albany Medical Center in Albany, New York. Perazzo was arraigned in Southern Berkshire Court on 3 charges, leaving the scene of personal injury, negligent operation of a motor vehicle, and no inspection sticker. And a suspect has been arrested in connection with the stabbing of a woman Saturday afternoon in downtown Pittsfield, the Berkshire Eagle reports. David Smith, 65, is facing assault charges in the incident, which took place about 1:26 p.m. Saturday in the area of Pearl and Eagle Streets, according to a statement released on the Pittsfield Police Department Facebook page. The victim, who suffered a severe abdominal injury, was treated at the scene and transported to Berkshire Medical Center by county ambulance. Her condition yesterday was not clear. Smith was identified as a suspect based on witness interviews, evidence collection, and the review of neighborhood surveillance footage, police said. He was located in the North Street area and taken into custody without incident. He is facing charges of assault and battery with intent to commit murder and assault and battery with a dangerous weapon.
2: That's the latest from the Berkshire News Network.
3: ABC News, I'm Michelle Franzen. At the UN General Assembly, President Trump repeated his threat to annihilate Iran if they don't reach a deal to end the war. At the same time, he added he thinks an agreement won't come until after the midterms. The war with Iran leading to a global rise in oil prices. ABC's Mary Bruce says the president will hold meetings on the sidelines today.
4: The speech comes as the president is increasingly isolated on the world stage. He has long been critical of the UN as outdated, and he's even questioned whether it should exist at all. The president will also meet with a host of world leaders while he is here, including Ukrainian President Zelensky, as that war drags on as well.
3: The attorney for the family of Nolan Wells says questions remain after a grand jury declined to pursue criminal charges in the Mississippi teen's death. Wells died while on a boat outing on July 4th weekend. Authorities, along with the grand jury, concluding in its apparent drowning. Severe storms targeting the Southwest today. New Mexico is bracing for more flash floods. This is ABC News.
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I don't know about you, but every now and again I hear this song. I'm like, I would love to go to Australia, but it's expensive. If you win $25,000, you could be there. 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

0: 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You've been waiting for him. Here he is. 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
14: Here's your weather update for the Berkshires. Partly sunny skies today, highs near 63. Mostly cloudy tonight, lows around 42. Mostly sunny tomorrow, highs near 64. Mostly clear tomorrow night, lows around 40. Sunny on Thursday, highs near 65. Mostly cloudy Thursday night, lows around 43. And mostly cloudy with a chance of showers on Friday, highs near 63. For the forecast anytime, download our station app. That's your weather update for the Berkshires.
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playing the greatest hits of all time, Whoopi FM. No, no, it happened again. Somebody pulled you into the office for a meeting and you missed the cash blast code for $25,000. It's okay. 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
1: 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And Jennifer's here to talk about the Balance and Mobility Program, which is coming up at Berkshire South Regional Community Center, 15 Chrissy Road in Great Barrington, in October. 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
2: 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It's going to be four consecutive Wednesdays in a row beginning October 7th. The 7th, the 14th, the 21st, the 28th. It's going to be 11 a.m. to noon. 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Program is limited to 20 participants.
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5: Here's your weather update for the Berkshires. Partly sunny skies today, highs near 63. Mostly cloudy tonight, lows around 42. Mostly sunny tomorrow, highs near 64. Mostly clear tomorrow night, lows around 40. Sunny on Thursday, highs near 65. Mostly cloudy Thursday night, lows around 43. And mostly cloudy with a chance of showers on Friday, highs near 63. For the forecast anytime, download our station app. That's your weather update for the Berkshires.
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0: My name is Connor. If you won the $25,000 cash blast, what would you do with the money?
1: I have a 10-month-old. I want to take him to Disneyland today. When he's older, not when he's 10 months old, though.
0: Yeah, he'll want to remember that. Another code coming up that can win you the money. Next hour, about 3:20.

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HBO moves forward with the Ray Romano, Kaley Cuoco series, How to Survive Without Me. 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
1: 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And Jennifer's here to talk about the Balance and Mobility Program, which is coming up at Berkshire South Regional Community Center, 15 Chrissy Road in Great Barrington, in October. Jennifer, tell us about the program.
2: 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The program will be presented right at Berkshire South. It's going to be four consecutive Wednesdays in a row beginning October 7th. The 7th, the 14th, the 21st, the 28th. It's going to be 11 a.m. to noon. 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
3: Here's your weather update for the Berkshires. Partly sunny skies today, highs near 63. Mostly cloudy tonight, lows around 42. Mostly sunny tomorrow, highs near 64. Mostly clear tomorrow night, lows around 40. Sunny on Thursday, highs near 65. Mostly cloudy Thursday night, lows around 43. And mostly cloudy with a chance of showers on Friday, highs near 63. For the forecast anytime, download our station app. That's your weather update for the Berkshires.
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The Berkshire's greatest hits of the 80s, 90s, and more.

Coming up later this month, Wendy's will bring back their classic yellow packaging for a limited time. Don't get used to it. That yellow packaging, which is classic Wendy's, will be going away sometime early next year. Oh, Wendy's, keep it. $25,000 cash blast under code coming up at 420.

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0: Crazy Donna. 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Another code.

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1: Here's your weather update for the Berkshires. Partly sunny skies today, highs near 63. Mostly cloudy tonight, lows around 42. Mostly sunny tomorrow, highs near 64. Mostly clear tomorrow night, lows around 40. Sunny on Thursday, highs near 65. Mostly cloudy Thursday night, lows around 43. And mostly cloudy with a chance of showers on Friday, highs near 63. For the forecast anytime, download our station app. That's your weather update for the Berkshires.
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$25,000. That's a trip with your family. 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There you go. 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We're talking the $25,000 cash blast. Another code coming up. The final code of the day at 520. And yes, you will need our app. And good luck.

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You can't keep Toys R Us down. They're planning to quadruple its number of standalone stores here in America by the end of the year. Oh, man. Jeffrey is back, the giraffe. Toys R Us. Love that news.

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6: And now your weather update for the Berkshires. Mostly cloudy skies tonight. Lows around 42. Mostly sunny tomorrow. Highs near 64. Mostly clear tomorrow night. Lows around 40. Sunny skies on Thursday. Highs near 65. Mostly cloudy skies Thursday night. Lows around 43. Mostly cloudy skies on Friday with a chance of showers. Highs near 63. Mostly cloudy Friday night with a chance of showers. Lows around 46. And mostly cloudy with a chance of showers Saturday. Highs near 62. For the forecast anytime, download our station app. That's your weather update for the Berkshires.
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0: Rumors on your radio on the home of the $25,000 cash blast. 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
1: I like listening to you guys.
0: Thank you, Dylan. Do you like ketchup?
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0: Isn't that crazy? 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
1: Yeah, me too.
0: What else do you put ketchup on?
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0: Wedge potatoes are the bomb. 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We're going there. What do you love ketchup on? 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Hit

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1: Can't touch this. Can't touch this. Can't touch this.

There's a debate online I just saw. People say that life was better before smartphones and cell phones in general. Do you agree? One person on Reddit says, you know what? Without having smartphones or cell phones, it made dating way more exciting.

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Never made

My name is Connor. I'm going to get nosy right now. What color shirt are you wearing? These are the colors of the most resilient people. 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
6: And now your weather update for the Berkshires. Mostly cloudy skies tonight, lows around 42. Mostly sunny tomorrow, highs near 64. Mostly clear tomorrow night, lows around 40. Sunny skies on Thursday, highs near 65. Mostly cloudy skies Thursday night, lows around 43. Mostly cloudy skies on Friday with a chance of showers, highs near 63. Mostly cloudy Friday night with a chance of showers, lows around 46. And mostly cloudy with a chance of showers Saturday, highs near 62. For the forecast anytime, download our station app. That's your weather update for the Berkshires.
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0: It's Connor. What's for dinner? Somebody heard us talking about pizza toppings yesterday. Hey, Jennifer, what do you like on your pizza?
1: It's got to be mushrooms and linguica sausage.
0: Oh, hook me up with that. Oh, I could do back-to-back pizza nights. How about you? What's your favorite pizza topping? Jump in a wrap. Hit the chat button. Ooh.

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Have yourself a wonderful evening. My name is Connor out the door. Back on your radio tomorrow at 2 o'clock. And yes, I'll have more codes for that $25,000 cash blast. Are you keeping track of the codes? Are you going to win the money? Another code coming your way tomorrow morning at 8:20. Jen Austin, get in here.

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saw Practical Magic 2. Sandra Bullock and Nicole Kidman are awesome. The original came out in 1998, and it's still doing well. 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
2: And now your weather update for the Berkshires. Mostly cloudy skies tonight, lows around 42. Mostly sunny tomorrow, highs near 64. Mostly clear tomorrow night, lows around 40. Sunny skies on Thursday, highs near 65. Mostly cloudy skies Thursday night, lows around 43. Mostly cloudy skies on Friday with a chance of showers, highs near 63. Mostly cloudy Friday night with a chance of showers, lows around 46. And mostly cloudy with a chance of showers Saturday, highs near 62. For the forecast anytime, download our station app. That's your weather update for the Berkshires.
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We talked about this. Most people will abandon the order at $9.49. Like, I'll go get it myself, or I'm not even going to order. For me, it's $6.95. If a grocery delivery is more than that, I'll go pick it up myself. But we all have our points, right? Our pain points. $25,000 cash blast tomorrow at 8:20 right here. Good luck. 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